I'm home. Hey, where's my slippers? They should have been at the door. Where's my dinner? Girl, I don't know what's wrong with you, but you better get it together.

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bless. The bad times in life is like a telephone. You never know when it's a go ring. 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'Cause the sun will always shine.

Oh yeah, let me hear you sing it. Everybody in the place, put those hands in the air. Yeah, check it out one time. You know it's for real. Then transfer to you all on your set. 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